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0: número uno para hits y variedad en Philly. 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
13: M&M's popped caramel do sound different. 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

0: 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BTS. Benson Boone, Cardi B, Ciara, Goo Goo Dolls, Kenny Chesney, Lainey Wilson, Le Sserafim, Major Lazer, Muse, Snoop Dogg, The Smashing Pumpkins, Weezer, Sara Larson, con una presentación especial de Stelly Lefty y colaboraciones que nunca has visto antes y que probablemente nunca volverás a ver. 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

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DJ Jonathan celebra 15

The one constant through all the years, Ray, has been baseball. America has rolled by like an army of steamrollers. It's been erased like a blackboard, rebuilt and erased again. But baseball has marked the time. This field, this game, it's a part of our past, Ray. It reminds us of all that once was good and it could be again.

0: It's now just 5 minutes before the live broadcast of the Philadelphia Phillies in Spanish here on the Spanish Baseball Network. The broadcast begins in 5 minutes.
1: Well, Costello, I'm going to New York with you. You know, Bucky Harris, the Yanks manager, gave me a job as coach for as long as you're on the team.
2: Look, Abbott, if you're the coach, you must know all the players.
1: I certainly do.
2: Well, you know, I mean, I never met the guys, so you'll have to tell me their names, and then I'll know who's playing on the team.
1: Oh, I'll tell you their names, but you know, strange it may seem, they give these ballplayers nowadays very peculiar names.
2: You mean funny names?
1: Strange names, pet names, like Dizzy Dean and...
2: His brother Daffy.
1: Daffy Dean.
2: I'm their French cousin.
1: French?
2: Gouffet.
1: Gouffet Dean, oh, I see. Well, let's see, we have on the bags, we have who's on first, what's on second, I don't know who's on third.
2: That's what I want to find out.
1: I say, who's on first, what's on second, I don't know who's on third.
2: Are you the manager?
1: Yes.
2: You're going to be the coach, too?
1: Yes.
2: And you know the fellow's name?
1: Well, I should.
2: Well, then who's on first?
1: Yes.
2: I mean the fellow's name.
1: Who?
2: The guy on first.
1: Who?
2: The first baseman.
1: Who?
2: The guy playing
1: who
2: first.
1: Who is on first?
2: I'm asking you who's on first.
1: That's the man's name.
2: That's whose name?
1: Yes.
2: Well, go ahead and tell
1: that's
2: me.
1: That's it.
2: That's who?
1: Yes.
2: Look, you got a first baseman?
1: Certainly.
2: Who's playing first?
1: That's right.
2: When you pay off the first baseman every month, who gets the money?
1: Every dollar of it.
2: All I'm trying to find out is the fellow's name on first base.
1: Who?
2: The guy that gets the
1: that's
2: money.
1: That's it.
2: Who gets the money on
1: he
2: first
1: base? He does, every dollar. Sometimes his wife comes down and collects it.
2: Whose wife?
1: Yes.
2: What's wrong
1: with that?
2: Look, all I want to know is when you sign up the first baseman, how does he sign his name to the
1: who?
2: Contract? The guy.
1: Who?
2: How does he sign his
1: that's
2: name?
1: That's how he signs it.
2: Who?
1: Yes.
2: All I'm trying to find out is what's the guy's name on first base?
1: No, what is on second base?
2: I'm not asking you who's on second.
1: Who's on first?
2: One base at a time.
1: Well, don't change the players.
2: I'm not changing nobody.
1: Take it easy, buddy.
2: I'm only asking you, who's the guy on first base?
1: That's right.
2: Okay.
1: All right.
2: Name on first base.
1: Well, what is on second?
2: I'm not asking you who's on second.
1: Who's on first?
2: I don't know.
1: Oh, he's on third. We're not talking about him. Now, let's get
2: how did I get on third base?
1: Why, you mentioned his name.
2: If I mention a third baseman's name, who did I say is playing third?
1: No, who's playing first?
2: What's on first?
1: What's on second?
2: I don't know.
1: He's on third.
2: There I go, back on third again. Well, you stay on third base
1: right.
2: And don't go off it.
1: All right, I don't even know.
2: Now, who's playing third base?
1: Why do you insist on putting who on third base?
2: What am I putting on third?
1: What is on second?
2: You don't want who on second.
1: Who is on first?
2: I don't know. Third base!
1: Sure.
2: The left fielder's name.
1: Why?
2: I just thought I'd ask.
1: Well, I just thought I'd tell you.
2: Then tell me who's playing left field.
1: Who is playing first?
2: I'm not. Stay out of the infield. I want to know what's the guy's name in left field.
1: No, what is on second?
2: I'm not asking you who's on
1: who's
2: second.
1: Who's on first?
2: I don't know. Third base. And the left fielder's name?
1: Why?
2: Because.
1: Oh, he's center field.
2: He is center field. Look, you got a pitcher on the team.
1: Sure.
2: The pitcher's name.
1: Tamara.
2: You don't want to tell me today?
1: I'm telling you,
2: then
1: man.
2: Go ahead.
1: Tamara.
2: What time?
1: What time what?
2: What time tomorrow you going to tell me who's pitching?
1: Now listen, who is not pitching?
2: I'll break your arm, you say. Who's on first? I want to know what's the pitcher's name.
1: What's on second?
2: I don't know.
1: Third base.
2: Got a catcher?
1: Certainly.
2: The catcher's name.
1: Today.
2: Today. And Tamar's pitcher.
1: Now you've got it.
2: All we got is a couple of days on the field. You know, I'm a catcher, too.
1: So they tell me.
2: I get behind the plate, do some fancy catching. Tamar's pitching on my team, and a heavy hitter gets up.
1: Yes.
2: Now, the heavy hitter bunts the ball. When he bunts the ball, me being a good catcher, I want to throw the guy out of first base, so I pick up the ball and throw it to who?
1: Now, that's the first thing you've said right.
2: I don't even know what I'm talking about.
1: Well, that's all you have to do.
2: Is to throw the ball at first base.
1: Yes.
2: Now, who's got it?
1: Naturally.
2: I throw the ball to first base, somebody's got to get it. Now, who has it?
1: Naturally.
2: Who?
1: Naturally.
2: Naturally?
1: Naturally.
2: So I pick up the ball and I throw it to naturally.
1: No, you don't. You throw the ball to who?
2: Naturally.
1: That's different.
2: That's what I say.
1: You're not saying that.
2: I throw the ball to naturally.
1: You throw it to who?
2: Naturally.
1: That's it.
2: That's what I said.
1: Listen, you ask me.
2: I throw the ball to who?
1: Naturally.
2: Now you ask me.
1: You throw the ball to who?
2: Naturally.
1: That's
2: same as you.
1: Don't change it around.
2: Same as you. I throw the ball to who? Whoever it is drops the ball and the guy runs a second.
1: Yes.
2: Who picks up the ball and throws it to what? What throws it to, I don't know. I don't know, throws it back to tomorrow. Triple play.
1: Yes.
2: Another guy gets up and it's a long fly ball to be caught. Why? I don't know. He's on third and I don't give a darn.
1: What?
2: I said I don't give a darn.
1: Oh, that's our shortstop.
2: I'm an idiot.
0: We're now 30 seconds away from the live broadcast of the Philadelphia Phillies here on the Spanish Baseball Network. The pregame begins in exactly 30 seconds from Mark. We will send you a brief warning tone at 10 seconds before pregame starts. This is your last verbal warning. Pregame begins 20 seconds from Mark.

0: Wow.
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18: More talk from Stacey Garrity on data centers. 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
18: And how would Stacey Garrity deal with this drastic increase in demand for electricity because of data centers?
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18: Deregulate? 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
26: It is Dos, Ralph's Market.
17: Suave como los jeans, the perfect jean. 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
6: More talk from Stacey Garrity on data centers. 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
6: Deregulate? 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

0: jugón NFL de la Lotería de New Jersey. 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

0: Todos los fanáticos de los Philadelphia Phillies, 6-3 a favor de los Mets. 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